0: because Dan's 30. It's Brian Fink. You got DJ Jamie Ferreira in the mix. Thank you so much for making us the soundtrack to your Friday night, kicking off your long holiday weekend all over Tampa Bay and your summer in Tampa Bay louder with us here in the Weekend Rollout. Selena, what part of town are you listening in?
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It's Brian Fink. You got DJ Jamie Ferreira in the mix. 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

0: is your weekend rollout. Gianna, how is your Friday night so far?
1: It's boring.
0: Oh, I'm sorry to hear that, Gianna. You're not doing anything special for your Friday night in Spring Hill?
1: Me and my mom are going to see a movie.
0: See, that's not boring. That's fun. What's your mom's name? Give her a shout out.
1: Bethany.
0: I hope you guys have such an awesome weekend with 93.3 FLZ. Thank you for being a part of the weekend rollout.
1: Thank you.

0: Ferreira in the mix. 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
1: Dunedin right now.
0: Well, thank you for being a part of our Friday night, fam. What you got going on in Dunedin tonight?
1: In downtown, visiting some friends, having a going away party.
0: I gotta be honest, I'm jealous. I haven't been in downtown Dunedin in forever.
1: Me either.
0: Who's the friend that's leaving us?
1: Gabby, she's moving to Pennsylvania.
0: How dare she?
1: I know, seriously.
0: Make sure to tell her that we love her and we'll miss her.
1: I will.
0: Sky, thank you for being a part of the weekend rollout.

like the roads aren't busy enough already, they're expecting a record-setting 39 million people to take a road trip this long Memorial Day weekend. It's your weekend rollout on 93.3 FLZ. It's Brian Fink. You got DJ Jamie Ferreira in the mix. If you're going to be one of those 39 million people taking a road trip, I'm sure you can use an extra $1,000 for some gas. Your chance to win a grand in 3 minutes.

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1: I love you too.
0: Wait. What flavor, Frosty?
1: Oh, chocolate.
0: Oh, thank God. If you said vanilla, I would have to break up with you right now.
1: Oh, that would have been the longest relationship I've ever been.

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And you can watch or listen to hundreds of chats with all your favorite artists. 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It's Brian Fink. You got DJ Jamie Ferreira in the mix. Tatia!

Jamie Ferreira, always killing it in the mix. 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

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New right there from Jason Derulo. That's called Sexy For Me inside the show. Memorial Day weekend and we're celebrating together. It's Mikey V and the Night Crew song you want. Hit me up on Instagram at Mikey V on air. Bruno Mars now inside the show.

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Justin Bieber and Speed Demon right there inside the show. 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

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Pitbull and Little John. Damn, I love Miami right there. Inside the show, it's Mikey V and the Night Crew song you want. As we celebrate Memorial Day long weekend together, hit me up on Instagram at Mikey V on air. What a voice. Sienna Spire.

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Cat's Eye right there inside the show. It's Mikey V and the Night Crew. A bunch of DMs for this new one from Tyla and Zara Larsson. It's called She Did It Again. Gonna be your new favorite. That's coming in 5 minutes as your party coast to coast and all across the country. Inside.

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Happy Saturday. This is Terry stepping in on 93.3 FLZ. And today is not only just another normal Saturday for you, it's actually my 25th birthday. Ah, so I am so grateful that I get to spend this morning with you.

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It's summer kickoff weekend. 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Busch Gardens, Universal Orlando, Florida Aquarium, Monster Jam, ASAP Rocky tickets, Neo, Akon. Oh my Lord, the list goes on and on. 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Good luck.

The Jonas Brothers just took another step into world domination. Yeah, by podcasting. They just teamed up with iHeartMedia for a new podcast called Hey Jonas, and it actually premiered this past week. So I definitely will be tuning in because I'm obsessed with them. Even more now than when I was a kid. Yeah, believe that. 93.3 FLZ.

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This is Terry, and I am a dance teacher, and occasionally I let the girls pick a song to warm up to. Believe it or not, it is always that one right there, Beauty and a Beat. Justin Bieber and Nicki Minaj, they are obsessed. 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

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Speed Demon. 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

I love when I get to press play on this collab right here. Pink Panther S, Zara Larsson, Stateside. 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

I feel like I get to play all of the best music right now for my 25th birthday. Are you kidding? Pitbull, Lil Jon into Flo Rida, my house. 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

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Ever since the news of Taylor Swift and Travis Kelce's engagements, well, a bunch of artists are offering to perform at the wedding. Yeah, so Michael Bublé says he would perform Love for free at the wedding. Dan and Shay have offered to perform Taylor Swift's Love Story. I wonder if she would want her own song played at her wedding, even if it was sang by someone else. I'm not sure if any of this will happen, but honestly, I would love to see Michael Bublé sing Love at her wedding. 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

93.3 FLZ folded Kehlani on Tampa Bay's number one and only hit music channel. I hope your Saturday morning has been off to a great start. I'm celebrating my 25th birthday today, so if you'd like to follow around with what I'm up to, find me on Instagram at Terry Gersh or on TikTok, same, at Terry Gersh.

kicking off 93.3 FLZ's Loud Summer Weekend. This Memorial Day, we're giving you tickets to all of the best things to do in Tampa Bay this summer, like Busch Gardens, Universal Orlando, Florida Aquarium, Monster Jam, well, and also tickets to see this guy right here, Neo, Akon, Post Malone, Jelly Roll, ASAP Rocky. Oh yeah, so tune in all weekend long. You don't want to miss this.

Ariana Grande released a 10th anniversary edition of Dangerous Woman that includes the bonus track New Better Part 2. Oh, it's so good. You gotta go check it out on the free iHeartRadio app right now. You don't want to miss that.

0: This is pretty gross.
1: Yeah. So Glenn Powell revealed that there's a woman in London who has been printing out pictures of his face for the last 80 days and has eaten his face every single day until he gives her a role in a movie. She did not stop at 80 days, though. Apparently, she went to 140 days, and then she actually interacted with him at a movie premiere. And he did not know a thing about this until all of the people in the crowd were like, hey, that's the girl that eats your face on the red carpet. How crazy. Eating his face every single day. Like, I would actually be scared of her. Why would... No. That sounds...

93.3 FLZ. This is Terry, and I'm out of here for your Saturday morning. I'm headed home to Northport to spend the day with my family, just celebrating, but I don't know what it is about 25. It does not feel good. I feel so icky. It just feels so astronomically different than 24 did. I don't know if you can relate right now, but my head is all messed up. But if you'd like to see what I'm up to today, follow me on Instagram at Terry Garish and on TikTok. It's going to be such a great weekend. So thanks for kicking off my birthday with me. Have a great rest of your day. Bye.

0: today on Judge Joe Show. Plaintiff Nikki claims that this past Mother's Day, her husband Josh completely dropped the ball. No gift, no special treatment, not even a basic Hallmark card. Now Nikki is taking Josh to court to collect damages. Her demand? She wants to completely confiscate Father's Day this year and rebrand it as her own personal do-over Mother's Day. Can a wife convict her own husband from his holiday because he screwed hers up? Or will Josh retain full custody of his Father's Day freedom? The scales of marital justice are about to balance. All rise for Judge Joe Show. Why did I sound like a robot at that one part?
1: AI hating.
2: I gotta be honest. These are getting longer and longer.
1: They are.
2: It's gonna be like a Harry Potter book by the end of this. But I love it. I love it. The intro's my favorite part of Judge Joe Show. You know, hey, Nikki.
3: Hey.
2: Hi. We're gonna pick up
3: how's it going?
2: We're gonna pick up your mans right now too. Hey, Josh.
4: Hey, good morning.
2: All right, so this is something I never heard before. The whole, hey, you're not going to get Father's Day now. But I certainly have heard many times. It actually happened this Mother's Day. So you're not alone, Nikki. This happened with one of my fiance's very good friends. It was her first Mother's Day, and she felt like she didn't really get the best one. My mom has gone through this a lot as well. Pretty much every Mother's Day. So, Nikki, for your it's your first Mother's Day, right?
3: First Mother's Day, yeah.
2: You wake up and what happens?
3: Jack, nothing. No flowers, no card, no, not even a good morning. He's up making his own coffee. I spent 14 hours in labor with our daughter, and you'd think I'd get a little recognition, a little something, a little like, oh, honey, I love you. But no, not a darn thing. And I think it's absolutely fair that if I didn't get anything for this Mother's Day, then I get a do-over and I get to have Father's Day now. It's now Mother's Day times two, or part two, rather.
2: 800-409-9393. We're going to talk to Josh the moment I'm done giving out the phone number. 800-409-9393. We need to hear from the jurors, and that is you right now listening. What do we do? And now I want to make this clear because I know that, you know, we could come up with a, hey, you know, Nikki gets this Sunday. Or next Sunday, or maybe a Saturday, or, you know, maybe it's Father's Day weekend. She gets the Saturday, he gets the Sunday. We're not going to do that. Okay, this is Judge Joe's show. It's as black and white as mm-hmm. we can make it. So this is Father's Day that Sunday. Does Josh have to forfeit his very first Father's Day? I don't want to hear another. If Jed, if someone says, hey, give it another day, hang up on him. I don't want to hear from them.
1: We ain't trying to hit it.
2: Josh, my first question for you is, I was thinking about you yesterday when Jed had come up to me and he said, hey, we're going to have Nikki and Josh on, and here's why we're going to have them on. Josh, be honest. When you woke up Mother's Day morning, did you not realize it was Mother's Day morning?
4: 100%, man. Like, I'm busy. A lot was going on. I'm a busy dad between work and the kid. I completely forgot. It happens. You know what I mean? Things happen. And I felt bad, and I told her I apologized after. But I'm not going to give her my day. I'm not going to give her my Father's Day. It's my first Father's Day. I'm not doing that.
2: But I don't know. Why do you think you deserve to have the holiday and she doesn't?
4: Well, it's not like she doesn't deserve it. I just forgot about it, and we're making a massive deal about it, so we're not going to forget it this time. I can tell you that. We're not going to forget Father's Day. And I deserve it because I'm a great dad, you know? And she would agree to that. You know, we take care of our kid. We play. We do our thing. And I should be recognized for this.
2: Okay. Let's talk to the jurors. Nikki and Josh, feel free to jump on in whenever you feel fitting, but let's try not to talk over each other. Madison, before I kick it to Ashley and Katie and figure out what the ladies in the studio think, what do you think?
5: I think out of every Mother's Day, like, dropping the ball on the first one, that's not cool. And then if you realize, you know, you forget, you have the whole day to make it up to her. Absolutely, she should be able to take Father's Day as her do-over day.
3: Thank you. That is exactly my sentiment.
2: Yeah.
3: Like, the first one, are you serious?
2: Yeah, let's go to Demi now. Demi, what do you think?
6: I just think that if he couldn't put the thought in the first time, then I wouldn't want it a do-over for Father's Day, because you should have done it right the first time. I'm not going to beg you to have, like, a do-over. And to Madison's point as well, he had the whole day to make up. If he woke up and saw that she was upset and he did nothing to try to fix it, that's just ridiculous. He doesn't deserve a Father's Day if he can't give a Mother's Day.
0: Period.
2: So hold on. I'm a little bit confused, though, Demi. Do you believe that Nikki should get Father's Day, or are you saying just cancel Father's Day altogether?
6: Just cancel Father's Day for him altogether. That's what he did to her. And then on Father's Day, she can go do whatever she wants, and he can watch the baby.
2: Okay. All right. So in a way, you are saying, you know, kind of give her that day.
6: Kind of, yeah. But at the same time, like, just don't, like, expect anything out of him. He didn't want to do it the first time, so don't beg him to do it the second time. Just go do your own thing.
2: All right. Demi, thank you. This is what we're going to do, because we're getting a lot of calls, and Jed said he needs a second to kind of get through these. 800-409-9393. It might ring a little bit because we're getting a ridiculous amount of calls. Ashton, Katie, I want to know what you ladies think. Let's just play. I'm going to play. How about this? I'll play 60 seconds of a song.
0: Okay.
2: I'm going to give Jed 60 seconds. When we come back, Nikki wants Father's Day. Josh wakes up Mother's Day morning, completely forgets it's Mother's Day, doesn't celebrate Nikki at all. Like, zero.

0: told you I would stop it. Let's get into Judge Joe Show. There's a lot of people calling in, a lot of people texting in. Nikki's back on. A loving mother, a loving wife. Josh is on. A loving father and a loving husband, but a forgetful husband. Mm. He forgot about Mother's Day. He admitted that earlier. Nikki wants Mother's Day Part 2. She wants to be celebrated. Really, we could call it Part 2, but it's truthfully, it's Part 1 for her, right?
1: Yeah.
0: She feels like she was completely disrespected, didn't get to celebrate Mother's Day. She's taking Father's Day from him. That's what she's asking for. Ashley, what do you think?
1: I think that he didn't even try to like come up with something the next day. He's just like, all right, we missed Mother's Day, and now I'm going to focus on myself. So I think she does deserve to have Father's Day celebrated for Mother's Day.
0: Katie?
2: So I understand, Josh, that things happen and, you know, people forget things, but it's your lack of remorse. You do not seem like you feel bad at all. In fact, you feel very entitled to a Father's Day. So, Nikki, I don't really trust him to do a good Mother's Day for you. So I think no Mother's Day, no Father's Day this year.
1: Okay.
0: Just cancel the holiday.
3: He's a little smug.
0: Cancel the holiday. Mm-hmm. All right. Let's roll through these. Raven, he says, you say, this doesn't matter.
4: It doesn't. And I'm going to try to make this very quick, but there are so many parents who have lost their children, and it's just a day. Mother's Day and Father's Day is just a day. Who cares about the materialistic things? Your best Mother's Day gift is your daughter, and that's it. That's all. End of story.
0: All right, so no holiday. Mm-hmm. Raven, thank you. Laura, what do you think?
5: Actually, what Raven said really made a good point. So I'm a single mom. Father's not in the picture. I had my son actually the weekend of Mother's Day, and he just celebrated his 13th birthday on Mother's Day. It's just a day. I think the most important thing is that your child's with you. I don't think either. I mean, I get it. I'd be pissed if I was her, but like, then just don't celebrate either day. You know, no Mother's Day, no Father's Day for either one of them
0: this
5: year.
0: We're going to mark down Laura with a no holiday for anyone. Yeah. No holiday. Thank you, Laura. Tyler.
6: Yes. Hi, good morning.
0: Good morning.
6: No, she doesn't get to take Father's Day. I'm with the previous callers here. Plus, I mean, would you even enjoy Mother's Day knowing that you basically coerced him into doing nice things for you? I mean, are either of you actually going to enjoy it? And let's be real. Mother's Day is celebrated so much more, so much bigger than Father's Day, where, you know, for the rest of your life, basically, Mother's Day is going to be a bigger deal. So if you really want to make it all about you, trust me, you're going to make it up over time anyway. It's just the way it is.
0: All right. No holiday. Bye. That's what Tyler's saying. Thank you, Tyler. Ayo, my man.
7: Ayo, my man. She should not get no Father's Day.
0: Really?
7: No, you know what? Welcome to a father's life. We get forgotten every year. All we get is a tie. That's all we get. Tie socks, you know. Women get everything. So, you know, now she knows how it feels, how the fathers feel, you know.
8: Did you say we only get ties on Father's Day?
0: That's a big thing. I actually completely agree with Jules. We used to get that from my dad. Oh, okay. My dad doesn't even wear a tie.
8: Okay.
1: It's a tie or a wallet.
0: Yeah.
8: Yeah.
1: Or a belt.
8: Oh, it's true.
0: Maybe a watch, but.
7: That's all right. That's all we get. We don't get nothing. So, yeah.
0: All right. This is interesting. This is going in a direction I did not think, but hey, this is why we do this, right? Ayo, my man. Love you, buddy. Jordan, what do you think?
9: Look, I run a small business. I got newborn twins and a toddler. Give her the day. Like, it's not Father's Day. I mean, Jules said it. I mean, it's Father's Day is not that big of a deal to us. We're fine with a tie or a card. Make a day about her. Give yourself like a set date and a do-over. I mean, obviously, it's first kid. It's a big deal. If what anyone says it's not a big deal, it is a big deal. I mean, mother, if that's what she cares about, give her what she cares about.
1: That's a man right
9: Take
1: there.
9: Take the day. Do something thoughtful.
0: Jordan, love you, man. Thank you for that. And Brianna, we'll end it with you. What do you think?
10: I think she gets Father's Day just because in every like standard mother-father relationship, if you have both parents, like the mother just inherently does more parenting. It just happens that way. So, you know, for her not to get anything, especially on the first one, it sets a precedence. Like, is he just not going to be able to do anything for any future Mother's Day? Like, that sucks. Like, that's yeah, I feel for her. That's terrible.
2: Disappointing.
10: Mm-hmm. All right. I think she gets Father's Day.
0: Brianna, thank you. It is time to come to my decision, and if you know me, you should already know what I'm going to say. Mm-hmm. Ladies and gentlemen, I get the date. Everyone should celebrate me that day.
1: No.
0: As someone who doesn't have kids. But all right, no. Listen, Josh, you effed up. She went through the labor. Who knows if you were even... Was he there when you were going through labor?
3: He was in and out.
0: All right, there you go. Nikki, you get another day. Please take some pictures and stuff like that so we can get an update on everything. Father's Day has now been awarded.
1: Yay!
0: To Mother's Day Part 2.
1: Well deserved.
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11: 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Sorry, Australia.

this was actually one of the highlights that we posted on our social media at Live with Joe show earlier this week. You can always give us a follow on YouTube, TikTok, and Instagram there. But this was so funny because Ashley had admitted to us on the show, I believe this was on either Tuesday or Wednesday, that she loved to eat this as a kid. And it's definitely not a food that is edible. What am I talking about? We'll talk about it more next on 93.3 FLZ. Just

0: We're live on 93.3 FLZ. It's the Joe Show, and we were just talking about... Well, why were we talking about eating glue? Why did we bring that up?
1: Because Glenn Powell had a fan that was eating pictures of his face.
0: Right.
2: And you said, oh, Ashley, you eat paper.
0: Because you do.
2: I do.
0: You've literally, like, gone to Drew, DJ Goofy White Kid, and he's had notebooks that you've been like, hey, can I have
2: I don't
0: that?
2: Think I'll ever be able to stop.
0: Yes. Jed started talking about the glue and the Play-Doh, and Katie said something that I said, you know what, I'm going to save it till this moment. But you said, oh, so salty.
2: Yeah.
0: So that would mean that you know it's salty.
1: Okay, no, let me explain myself. Because as soon as I said that, I was like, that sounds like I also ate Play-Doh.
2: It does.
1: But you know, like, I wouldn't eat it, but you would touch it, and then maybe you'd put your fingers to your mouth.
2: No. You want to try?
3: No, I don't know. Okay,
2: you got a little piece. You got a little piece.
1: I would never eat
3: How can you smell if something tastes salty?
2: Yeah.
1: It just has a smell.
0: 800-409-9393. Now, at least two of the four will admit to eating it. Third might have been
2: yummy in my tummy.
0: Eating it at some point. But 800-409-9393, I want to know, what is that thing that's not edible but you eat it? Like, you shouldn't consume it, but you do. 800-409-9393. We can text in at 97720. I am a tad bit of a germaphobe. I am a tad bit of a, oh my God, I'm going to die-a-phobe. Like, I think everything's going to kill me. So, and I've got no problem admitting anything. I've admitted to poop in the bed sometimes. I'm here to say my name is Joe Carballo, and I have never ingested any of that crap in my life. I've never had glue. I've never had Play-Doh. I've never ate a piece of paper.
2: You didn't live life.
0: I've never had gum, I don't think. I don't think I've ever eaten gum.
2: Jed, you ever sucked on a rock?
0: He sucked Easy. On something. You know?
1: If you put your tongue to a battery and it's like, ah!
2: Yes! Look at you living on the edge. Katie knows what's up. Yeah, I'd definitely put my tongue to a battery. Joe, you've never put your tongue to a battery?
0: Of course.
2: All right.
0: That's not eating something.
2: I know, but you're still putting it in your mouth.
0: Yeah, but that's more of like a pain thing. Anything that causes pain, I've tried it once. I like pain. Pain is good.
2: Have you ever tasted a penny?
0: All right, maybe I put that in.
1: All right.
0: I like that iron.
2: See?
0: I like my blood.
2: See? Oh, I love sucking my own blood. If I get a cut, I'm just going to suck it.
3: Really?
0: You don't do that, Katie?
2: No. Why? It's your
1: wait, no. Maybe if I...
0: I bet you do.
1: Like, lick it off?
2: Yeah.
1: I'm not like...
2: Oh, I'm ingesting it.
0: Just to try it.
2: Mm-hmm.
0: You try it.
1: Well, it's better than bleeding all over myself. You know, just like
2: exactly.
1: Cut your finger a little. Mm-hmm.
2: Mm-hmm.
1: Mm-hmm.
2: Mm-hmm. That's how you do it, girl.
0: Christian, you love licking Play-Doh.
4: Yeah, I used to like to lick Play-Doh. Definitely for the salt. I think everyone at least once in their life has tried
0: I've never.
2: You have. You're just.
0: I swear to God, I've never had it.
4: Never licked your fingers?
0: Of course, I've licked my fingers, but not after touching Play-Doh. I don't want to die.
2: You're not going to die, bro.
0: Who said? You don't know.
2: Relax.
0: Is Play-Doh edible? It's non-toxic, so.
2: There we go.
3: This means it's edible.
1: And they made it that way because they knew kids would eat it.
2: They did. They knew.
0: Holy God! So you guys think it tastes salty?
2: Yeah.
0: Guess what?
2: It's got salt.
0: It contains a ridiculous amount of salt.
2: How much does it say?
0: It just is very high amount. I don't know.
2: An unhealthy amount.
0: 400.
2: Most likely, because it's really, really salty. Mm-hmm. That's why I love it. Oh God!
1: I wonder why they made it that way.
2: Why y'all make it so salty? So like edible.
1: I wasn't doing
2: anything. I was eating it.
0: How much is Play-Doh? Play-Doh. I'm going on Amazon. I'm going to buy us some and we're going to try it.
2: You guys are going to try it with me and Jed?
0: Yeah, we'll try it for the best flavors.
2: Yeah.
0: Yeah, it's $10.
4: You can make little Play-Doh tacos.
2: Ooh, I would eat that.
0: If I get them, will you actually eat them?
2: I'm not going to eat the whole thing, but I'll just get one.
0: All right, I'm going to buy it.
2: Just get one. Oh, yeah.
0: We've got some Play-Doh.
2: Jed and I'll eat it. Katie might, you know, dab in it.
0: Green,
2: she might
0: purple,
2: dab.
0: Just
1: a dab. A dab will do.
0: They have black Play-Doh?
2: Ew, don't get black. Ooh. That's intimidating.
1: Gotta get like red.
2: Yeah, I would say red or blue. I used to eat red, blue, or purple.
0: I'm buying a party fun
2: or
0: pack.
2: Pink.
1: The pink one's
0: pack.
1: Cute.
2: Mm-hmm. Pink one's got flavor.
0: Christian, we'll talk to you later. Vanessa, Fear Factor, of course.
5: Hey, guys. Hey. Good morning.
0: Good morning.
5: So we're all around the same age. So do you guys remember that show called Fear Factor?
0: Hell yeah. They're bringing it back, but okay. It doesn't have Rogan, so it's not going
5: to
0: be good.
5: So I was one of those stupid kids where we would go around daring each other to go eat stupid stuff. Mm-hmm. So we would go out and eat snails, find worms, stuff like that.
6: Oh, Lord.
0: I feel like there were kids that were Fear Factor kids, and then there were Jackass kids.
2: Yeah.
0: Because that's what me and my friends would do. We would, like, try to run through, like...
2: Oh, you guys tried to be the Jackass.
0: Sliding, like, the mesh thing in a sliding glass door.
2: The screen door.
0: Not the glass, but the screen. Yeah. Mm-hmm. Hey, this is Joe, and... hey, I'm Joe, and this is... I'm going to run through the...
2: Oh, my God.
0: The mesh thingy, and this is Jackass. And then you run through, and then your mom grounds you because you broke the door.
2: Mm-hmm.
0: Yeah, but you would eat things.
5: I couldn't get into that.
0: I've never even had, like, when I was in Tucson visiting my grandma, they had the scorpion lollipops.
1: Oh, yeah.
0: I won't do it.
2: Yeah, no. That seems scary, too, because what if it just,
5: I've had those. Yeah, those were actually pretty cool.
0: You have?
5: They actually sell them at St. George Island in the Panhandle at some candy shop. But, I mean, they don't really have a flavor or anything, and then they get stuck in the crunch of the candy, so it's not like you can really taste it.
6: Crunchy.
5: Yeah.
0: Kinky. All right. Noted.
5: Not too bad.
0: Vanessa, you are the best. Hold on one second. I don't know. I think Jed is calling them, but allegedly. All right, here we have it. Rachel, you have a recipe for Play-Doh?
7: Yes. So my mom, growing up, used to make Play-Doh that smelled good, so I would want to eat it. And what she would do is she would just put Kool-Aid packets in the Play-Doh so it smelled like Kool-Aid.
2: That's smart. I love
7: it. And I literally would always just, like, eat it. I would taste little bites of it and be like, ew, this is disgusting, but I wanted to eat it so bad because it smelled so good.
2: Oh, yeah, man, I can't wait for this Play-Doh to get here.
1: Yeah, we're eating Play-Doh.
0: We've got these coming.
7: I need to make some and just send it to y'all.
2: Yeah, I'll try your Play-Doh, girl.
0: We've got shirts that make us look naked coming. Mm-hmm. We've got a lot coming in Amazon. Shout out to my Amazon driver coming to my apartment. They're dropping off a lot of stuff. Rachel, you're the best. Last one, Eric. Eric, it's not food, but you eat it.
8: Well, I mean, I don't have one in particular, but I was watching a show called My Strange Addiction, and I want to talk about this guy who, like, he eats mattresses.
2: I saw that one.
8: That's what I wanted to talk about.
1: Like the whole thing?
8: Yeah, he literally eats the whole thing. And he's gone to, like, the doctor for, like, issues with his stomach. But he's like, man, I love the taste of mattresses.
0: No way.
8: It's actually kind of crazy. It's really crazy.
0: Lives in St. Louis.
9: Usually what I do is just throw a lint roll in it. And sometimes hair be in there, and I have to pull it out. I should be able to lick it like that, and nothing get caught on my tongue. But he is ready to go.
10: My name is Jennifer, and I'm addicted to eating mattresses.
2: Oh, Lord.
1: I'm going to get sick.
2: I am, too.
1: Oh, my goodness. No.
10: I like mattress plain and straight up. I know mayonnaise, butter, none of that. There's like a hard texture,
2: oh my God.
10: Like my taste buds to go, you know, kind of like a guitar.
11: When I found out that Jennifer eat mattresses, I was just bumbfounded. I was like, oh, it blew my mind that she did that.
1: He said, oh.
2: Right. That's disgusting.
0: Right. I love how she's like, I'm not putting butter on it. Right. What are you, crazy?
2: To taste it.

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2: So on Tuesday, we had a sensational War of the Roses, one of the most downloaded ones that we've had in the past, 60 days. 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
2: Avery, your husband's been going on these work meetings during the week. He comes home and he smells like perfume, right?
3: Yeah. Yeah.
2: Have you said anything to him? Have you asked him why he smells like this? Why his scent, I guess, is changing after these dinners?
3: No, I haven't said anything to him just because I don't know. I wanted to kind of just see if it kept happening, I guess.
2: And it is?
3: Yeah. Yeah.
2: I don't want to beat around the bush with this, honestly. Like, I don't think we're just wasting time if I, you know, hey, is he doing this? Is he doing that? Like, listen, you say this is the only thing. We're going to stick with that, and I think we just give him a call. Avery, I'm going to put you on hold. Know that we're here for you, and then we're going to get these answers. Do you have everything that you need, Ash?
4: I got it.
2: Okay. All right. Jed just gave you that thumbs up. So we have called Ben. Remember, we don't hear a ring, but hopefully if he picks up, he sends the flowers to Avery.
5: Hello.
4: Hi, is this Ben?
5: Yeah, speaking.
4: Hi, Ben. My name is Kayla. I'm actually calling from Beautiful Blossoms. We're a new flower store in St. Pete, and I was calling to see if you had a moment for a quick survey because I would love to offer you a dozen long-stem red roses, and it's going to be completely free. No credit card information will be needed. Can you help us out?
5: Ben, listen. I'm okay, but thank you.
4: It will be very quick, and you'd be helping us out so much. So just a two-question survey. It'll take maybe 10 seconds. Can you help us out, please?
5: Are you going to need like my credit card information?
4: No credit card information is going to be needed. At the end of the survey, I will need a first and last name of who you want to send the roses to. Simple as that. So can you help us out?
5: I mean, if this takes less than 5 minutes, I guess.
4: Let's get started. I do need to let you know this call is being recorded for quality and training purposes. Are you okay with that?
5: Sure. Let's get going.
4: Have you purchased flowers in the last 6 months?
5: Yeah.
4: Do you plan on purchasing flowers in the next 6 months?
5: Yeah.
4: All right. See, that was real quick. Now, I'm going to need a first and last name of who you actually want to send these roses to.
5: Is that really it?
4: Yeah.
5: That's all the information you need?
4: Well, and then with the roses, I do include a note. So if you want to leave her a nice little note, we could do that. But I do need a first and last name, and then we can get to the next step.
5: You're sending roses on my behalf for how much?
4: This is completely free.
5: All right. This feels like a scam, but let's do it. Can you make them red? Red roses?
4: Absolutely. So who would you like to send them to? First and last name.
5: All right. It's Katie, K-A-T-Y.
4: Okay.
5: That's last name.
4: And with these roses, like I said, we're going to include a note. So Katie's going to know these are coming from you. What would you like to say to Katie in this note?
5: Right. If you can just put something short and sweet, you can put like, thanks for opening up my world.
4: Thanks for opening up my world.
5: Yeah, you don't have to sign it. I don't need a name on there.
4: Okay, she'll just know these are from you.
5: Yeah, she'll know.
4: Okay, I think I have everything that I need on my end. So now I'm actually going to transfer you to...
5: Do you...
4: Huh?
5: Do I get like a confirmation or anything just because...
4: You know what? I'm going to...
5: These are going to be...
4: On my end, I'm going to handle this. I just completed everything. So now I'm going to transfer you to shipping and handling, and you can ask them those questions, okay?
5: Got it. All right.
4: Thank you so much for your help.
5: Yeah, thanks.
2: Hi, this is Ben.
5: Mm-hmm.
2: Hi, Ben. Ben, my name is Joe. I'm going to make this super, super quick for you so we can get you moving on with your day. Confirmation on the name, that's a Katie.
5: Yeah, did you get the Katie's with a Y?
2: Yeah, it's not Avery. It's Katie. I just want to make sure.
5: What?
2: It's not your wife, right?
5: Who is it?
2: This is another woman that we're going to send flowers to.
5: Who is this?
2: So,
5: who are you calling? Hold on.
2: Yeah.
5: Who is this?
2: So, my name is Joe. Along with being a flower shop, Ben, I host a radio show, which you happen to be on. and your wife wanted us to call you and see who you would send flowers to. So do you want to talk to me about that, or do you want to talk to your wife?
5: This is a f***ing setup.
2: It is. Avery, do you want to talk to your husband right now?
3: Not really. You're such a f***ing piece of shit. I can't even...
5: What the f*** is happening right now?
3: What the f*** is happening? You're a f***ing douchebag. That's what's happening. I cannot f***ing believe that you would do that to me.
5: Hold on, Avery, shut up. Katie, why? Guys, hold on, I gotta dump that. I'm putting them on hold.
2: And when I edit that, that's gonna be way too many bleeps. Talk, at least pick her up so she knows. Maybe we have her on next to talk, or maybe they just need to take this off the air. I get why she's mad, obviously. You know, we've never really talked about this. What did they have on them that made you realize they were cheating? 800-409-9393. Was it glitter? Was it a piece of hair that you knew wasn't yours? Was it the perfume? 800-409-9393. You could text in at 97720. And in these moments, too, I do wonder, do we put the uncensored version on our podcast? Something to think about. 800-409-9393. Let's finish up roses and talk about what they had on them.

0: We're live on 93.3 FLZ. Put yourself in her shoes. You're a wife. Your husband comes home. And a couple of times he's coming home after work and he's smelling like perfume. Would that worry you? Would that lead you to calling us? It led her to getting in contact with us. We called him and unfortunately we caught him cheating. Vanessa, there was something that was on who? Your significant other, your husband, your boyfriend, your wife. Who was it?
1: It was my ex-husband.
0: Okay. And what was it?
1: It was hair weave.
0: A weave?
1: Yes.
0: Wow. And you're able to laugh about it now, but I'm sure in that moment you were ready to kill him?
1: Yeah, definitely. It's funny as heck now.
0: Talk to me about that, Vanessa. So he comes home and there's just like, what is it? Is it like a, you ever walk out of a bathroom and toilet paper's sticking to your foot or something? Where was the weed?
1: Correct. It looked like the girl was just getting her hair done or something, and he had it all in the back of his shirt.
0: Wow. Wow. And when you said something to him, did he deny it, or was he just like, I got to own up to this right away?
1: Yeah.
0: Well, which one?
2: You're able to laugh.
1: I'm sorry?
0: Which one did he do? Did he own up to it, or what did he say right away, like, oh, I'm cheating?
1: He was like, he was at a barbershop, and some girl was getting his hair done. That's what he said.
0: Oh, yeah, right.
3: Lame excuse.
0: So, thanks, Chad. Yeah. Dynamite dropping.
3: Well, I mean...
0: Yeah. All right, Vanessa. It's so sorry that you had to go through that.
1: Yeah, it's okay.
0: All right, we'll talk.
1: Thank you. It was my first time calling.
0: You call him whenever you want. You're a great caller. I could tell.
3: Dynamite call.
0: She turned up that radio real quick when she heard her voice, Sydney. Which I'd be excited too. I'd hear, you know, turn it up. Hear me. Hey, Sydney.
4: Hi.
0: Hi. So, boyfriend or husband?
4: Boyfriend.
0: You come home, or rather, yep. He comes home late.
4: He comes home at like 4 a.m, and I was already pissed because obviously, why are you coming home at 4 a.m?
0: Yeah.
4: But I wake up to an alarm on someone else's phone that was in his pocket with a glittery phone case on it. Yeah.
0: Oh. How do you even... Like, how would you even get out of that? Was there any part of you, did he try to say, because I'm trying to think of, all right, God forbid that happens. If I'm a douchebag and I go do that, and I have that then, I don't even know what I would say to you besides, okay, I cheated.
4: His explanation was he was very drunk with his friends that night, and it was one of their phones.
3: But glitter on a phone, I mean, that's kind of...
4: He was at the Pride Parade. And so I was like, okay, well, you know, fair. It could be someone's phone.
0: Did he cheat on you with a guy?
4: No.
0: Okay.
4: Thankfully not. I mean, not thankfully, but that would have been, I think, almost more of a slap in the face.
0: You know what? Hey, I get what you mean by that.
4: Like, a girl, like, okay, but, you know, if you're lying to yourself, I mean, that's a different story, you know, but at least it was a girl.
0: For sure. Listen, Sydney, I get what you're saying with that. So thank you for calling in, and I'm so sorry that you had to go through with that. Go back and listen. There's a lot of people calling in. I think that maybe we spend even more time on this at a later date. But right now, go back and check out our podcast. All you got to do is search The Joe Show on 93.3 FLZ.
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0: guys believe in sharing?
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2: Sharing is caring.
3: I was just going to say that, twin.
0: But is it?
3: What are you sharing?
0: Well, just like in general, do you agree with, like, do you believe in sharing?
3: Yes.
0: Like, is it important for people to have that type of skill?
1: To a certain extent, yes.
0: Okay. There's a mom that's gone viral for...
4: My kids don't have to share their toys or their snacks or literally any of their things with your kids. If we are out and about at the park, I don't know, some communal play place, if my kids have a scooter, a toy, something, bubbles... They're not sharing with your kids. They don't have to. I never, ever will make my kids share their stuff that they brought.
0: Thoughts so far?
1: That's kind of mean. I thought it was a different type of share. Jesus.
4: With another child.
0: 800-409-9393, by the way.
1: I get it. Bubbles are expensive, you know? If you share with all the kids and your kids going home with no bubbles, you're going to be upset. So that's why we don't share. But wow, not the scooter? I can't.
0: Bubbles are like 50 cents.
4: Number one, you should have brought your own.
0: Hey, easy, mom. We're on TikTok. Can't swear.
1: Yeah.
0: All right. Listen to more.
4: Their toy. They don't have to share with you. Number three, you don't have to do something just because somebody asks. I think especially for women, that is like really important to learn. For girls growing up, like just because someone says, hey, can I have this or hey, can I do this? You don't have to say yes. They should.
0: Thoughts on that?
3: I kind of see where she's going with this, but, you know, like if a kid asks nicely and if your child decides that they want to share, maybe like forced sharing is a little much, but I mean, she doesn't have to be so nasty about
1: it. Right. Her kids are not going to have any friends.
3: Right.
1: She's setting them up for failure.
0: You think so? Or do you think that they're going to have a bunch of friends because they're not pushovers and people are going to want to be
1: pushovers.
0: Friends with the cool kid who's not a pushover?
1: I think... They're not going to have friends because who wants to be friends with someone who doesn't share? I got most of my friends, but most of my friends from sharing things.
3: Right.
1: And we built that common bond.
3: Exactly.
1: We like this.
0: Some of the top comments. This was the most liked comment on there with more than 13,000 people liking it. Kindness will come first in my household. This, excuse me, this is weird.
3: Yeah.
1: I was literally just telling someone it doesn't cost you anything to be kind.
3: Not at all.
0: Second most liked comment was, I hope my kids will not just share, but gift their food and possessions to anyone who asks. Another commenter, the real flex is raising a child who is friendly, empathetic, and wants to share.
1: That's what I'm talking about.
3: Yeah. And I think it's okay to, like, encourage your child to establish boundaries.
1: Yes,
3: so you're
1: agreed.
3: So you don't become the pushover, you know? But, I mean...
0: What the actual F? That was another top comment. I disagree. My kiddo will definitely be sharing, especially if another kiddo doesn't have a toy.
3: Exactly.
0: You seem mean.
1: She probably doesn't have friends.
0: What up, Michael?
5: Hey, that's not right. That should not be like that.
4: My kids don't have...
5: We're trying to be a family, and this is the whole world. You see what the world is going through. I raised six kids, my own kids, and they deliver pizzas with me to the homeless. This is what we got to be teaching our kids. Okay? Everybody is family. It's not the color of your skin. All right? I grew up poor. I grew up in the worst neighborhoods. Okay? And poor don't got a color. And family don't got a color. People should help people like everybody. But kids are the number one thing. And you should be teaching them share with everybody.
1: I like you.
5: That's my opinion.
1: He's a good guy.
0: If you saw this woman, what would be that? What would you call her? Would you call her a name?
5: I wouldn't call her nothing. I'd probably spray her with a water hose. And make fun out of it.
0: Michael, I love it.
1: Good guy, Michael. You're a good guy.
0: Thank you for calling in and sharing your opinion. I appreciate you.
5: Thank you. And no, I'll just keep playing the music, man.
0: Uh-oh, easy. Next thing you know, they're going to...
1: Play the music.
0: Yeah, play the music. Quit talking. I'm sure they would love that. Destiny, hi.
6: Hello.
0: Destiny, you agree with Katie on this. Katie, what did you say?
3: About like creating boundaries, but like, you know, telling your kids that sharing is a form of kindness.
1: Yes.
0: You like that, Destiny?
6: Yeah. I'm actually teaching my daughter, that
2: it's up to her. Like, I'm not going to force her to share with anybody, but if a kid's especially being rude to her, mm-hmm. I'm not going to make her share with that kid at all. Mm-hmm. But in the end, it's up to her decision and her judgment. Like, I'm not going to keep her from sharing, but I'm not going to force her either, you know?
0: If you see her being mean, though, if you see her, like, maybe picking on someone over not sharing and stuff like that.
2: That's not okay.
0: Would you say something?
2: Absolutely, because that's not how we treat people. Mm-mm.
0: But if you see someone being mean to her and maybe they would hit her, you would say, hit him back.
2: Probably not.
0: Oh, okay.
1: See, I would.
0: That's what my parents always say. Mm-hmm. Someone hits you, hit them harder.
1: Exactly.
0: And go for their jaw. Go for the jaw. The sleeper move. Destiny, we love you. Julie, hi.
6: Hi.
0: Julie, there's a mom that has gone mega viral. She's got more than 2 million views on this video where she says her kids will not share. She tells her kids, don't share. You don't have to share. That's not how the real world works. What do you think?
6: That's not how the real world works. Like, it's not, I mean, maybe because we're teaching people not to share is why we're in the mess that we're in most of the time. I, as a mom, like, my biggest thing was to make sure that I'm always spreading kindness or I'm always giving, even when I don't have a lot mm-hmm. to give, I'm still always going to share. And my son has been taught that in kindergarten it was first grade. He gifted like drinks and stuff to kids at lunch that didn't have anything. And he ended up winning like an award. And that's it's so just, fun. that's what that's about. Like, we should be able to share and help each other when we are in need. Mm-hmm.
0: In other words, do nice things to get awards.
6: Yeah. Oh, well, yeah. Shine bright like a diamond.

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1: 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Hey, 800-409-9393. Anyone get an injury from their pet? Because, well, Katie, Pancake gave you a black eye.
2: She did. So she's a chug. She's a Chihuahua pug mix. She's maybe like 12 pounds. And she's very excited when I get home. And she'll jump up to kiss me. But then the other day, she like headbutted me and gave me a black eye.
1: Is this your first injury from a doggo? Or, I mean, you've had
2: the first black eye for sure.
1: I remember my dog Lily when I was a little kid. I tripped over my dog and I ended up breaking my toe.
2: Oh my God, really?
1: Yeah, because I tripped over her and then when I. My there was like a I had wooden floors at my house growing
3: that
1: up.
3: That sounds so painful.
1: In my you want to get more painful? My toe got caught in the little thing in the wood and
2: the
1: then
2: knot? Oh no. I'm gonna throw up.
1: Yep. Big toe. That's kind of what it sounded like. Yep. But you know what? Worth it. Because Lily was the best dog. So was Pancake and Wally.
2: I will still accept kisses every day.
1: Yeah, wait. Did Pancake know, like, when it happened that she hurt you? Could she tell? No, she didn't care.
4: How did you react?
2: I was kind of shocked, and I was like, oh, that hurts. But it wasn't until, like, the next day I'm like, oh, my God, she, like, literally got me.
1: And perfect timing, too. We had our show pictures, like, the next day.
2: That's why I love Rissa, because she will just, you know.
1: Yes, Photoshop.
2: Photoshop, that's what I was looking for.
1: 800-409-9393. Did you guys ever get, you know, with Mo and Chief, did they ever injure you, Jed?
5: They never injured me, but they there was some times where they would get in the middle of the kitchen, they tripped my mom and my dad. I remember one time we had to take my mom to the hospital because she tripped over Chief while she was cooking. I forget what it was, her birthday or... I remember sometime in the fall, and it was bad.
4: So whose really fault bad. Is this? Is this the pet's fault or the pet
5: I think it's
4: fault?
5: The pet's fault, truthfully.
4: Okay, same.
1: I don't know.
4: It's the pet's fault. I'm putting the blame on the
1: pet.
4: But
1: if they don't know.
4: They know.
1: I don't think they do.
4: Yeah, you saw that leg right there. You were just going to walk between it while I'm moving, I don't know.
5: Yeah.
4: The biscuits have over and put them feel. In the oven. Get out the way.
1: I don't know. I feel like a lot of the times they're just like, they're down there and you didn't notice.
4: Maybe they're plotting on you. That's what I think. Yo, they're plotting on you.
2: Yep, they want the cheese tax.
1: Preying on your downfall.
4: Absolutely. Absolutely. You didn't take them to go to the bathroom the other day? Oh, yeah.
1: You really think so?
4: I do. I think animals are really smart.
1: Who is this?
6: This is Morgan.
1: Morgan, have you gotten a pet injury before?
6: Yes. My Belgian Malinois, she's obsessed with water hoses. So I was playing with a water hose, and I got it too close to my leg, and she bit my leg on accident.
1: And
6: when
1: that happens, you have to go to the doctor or anything?
6: No. I have three small kids, so my mother-in-law was like, let me take them. And I just was like, don't cry. It was my fault. It was bad. It left a big bruise and blood for a week or two.
1: What a beautiful dog, though. Oh, my God.
2: A great
1: what
2: breed.
1: A good boy.
4: You should tell people you were attacked by an alligator. It sounds better.
1: Ashley, look at the good at the boy as a puppy.
4: Aww, yes. I love that little face.
6: Yeah.
1: The baby.
2: They're like really high energy too, right?
1: Oh, look at the coat on that.
6: Yes. Puppy. They're like police dogs, so like anybody that
2: looks like a canine.
6: Once, you know, is running from the police, I would suggest not.
2: Okay. No. Maybe don't.
1: I wouldn't run from the police. I'd run at the dog and cuddle.
6: Yeah.
2: Yeah, these are the dogs I see at the airport trying to sniff my marijuana.
1: I love that. Yes. That's right. Yes. They're never sniffing for weed. Yeah, they're sniffing for bombs. Mm-hmm. They don't care if you've got weed.
2: Yeah, they
1: look
2: like
1: Scooby-Doo.
2: That good stuff.
1: Yeah, that's right. Wow. All right. Thank you for your story. And also thank you for saying a beautiful dog's name so I could Google and get lost in the puppy's eyes. Yes. Tess, your kid's dog did what now? Oh, Tess. Come on,
7: hey,
1: Tess. You got a good story. All right. There you are. What happened?
7: Sorry. No, as a kid, my childhood dog, she's like a little yippy dog, and she was jumping around, and my mom was playing with her on the bed, and she jumped up and bit my mom's nipple on accident.
2: Oh, my God. What?
4: See, swatting animal pits.
1: How come your mom liked it?
7: No, we were all like, oh my gosh, it was so shocking. Oh my gosh, it was so funny.
2: That sounds no one saw it coming.
4: Is her nipple okay?
7: She's a little. Yeah, it's, yep, she survived, yep.
4: Oh gosh, you want to make sure she still had it. The boo without a nipple that day.
7: I have one more funny story, too, about a childhood dog injury.
1: All right, well, let's see if it's actually that funny. Ladies and gentlemen.
4: Yeah, because you gave us a funny one.
1: Make us laugh.
7: Well, All right. So I was driving with the same dog. I was riding on my scooter, and I had her leash connected to my scooter, and we were going real fast. And then I was just kind of living my best life, but we wrapped around a mailbox, and I went flying.
4: When I tell you,
7: she had no idea.
4: That was the pet's fault. That was the pet's fault.
1: It's not the pet's fault.
2: Yes, she was going really, really fast.
4: I'm sorry that happened to you, but first mistake. Don't ever be on any wheeled type thing.
2: Okay, now with a dog. Pet.
1: By the way, congratulations. That was a funny story. Yes.
4: You two for two, baby.
1: Yes, good job. Good job.
7: Yeah.
4: Many people are able to accomplish it.
1: We love you. I love, by the way, so this says, my dog tries to kill me every day. Eric says, my dog tries to kill me every day. That's not the funny part, though. Okay. Your dog who wants to murder you, Eric, what is your dog's name?
0: My dog's name is Pop-Tart.
4: Oh,
1: you can't get killed by someone named Pop-Tart.
4: Never can.
1: We can't have that happen.
0: Bro, she literally tries to trip me every time I'm going up the stairs. She will go in between my legs, and let's see if I can kill Master today. Every day.
1: They're probably just trying to play. Mm. I don't know what it is.
4: They know when it's time to play and when it's not time to play.
1: Come on.
0: Of course.
4: No dog is plotting on you. You better watch out.
5: You need to get your dog some CBD, man.
4: In there. Watch. Put some cameras in your home and you see what your dog is doing while you sleep.
1: Well, what are the dogs doing?
5: They're sleeping.
4: No, they're not.
1: Listen, Katie's got cameras all over.
4: Yeah. That's what I do. Yeah. Professional stalker.
1: Eric, tell Pop-Tart we say hi.
4: And stay safe.
0: I will.
1: Yeah, careful walking up those stairs.
4: That's such a cute name, Pop-Tart.
1: They say

0: Well, good morning, everyone.
1: Good morning.
2: Good morning.
0: All right, so this is what I want you to do. I want you to think about this. We're not going to do it just yet because I really need you to think about it. But then you have to be honest. What is your earliest childhood memory? And how old were you? You know what? Actually, let's do that now. 800-409-9393. You could text in at 97720. What is your earliest childhood memory? Because only about 9% of Americans say that they can remember anything that happened to them when they were 6 years old.
2: Really?
0: Yep.
2: Oh my God.
0: 41% say that their memories, and this is what's crazy, that they really start to like really remember things when they turned about 16 years old.
2: Oh,
0: now,
2: that's so late.
0: I think that that's a little bit too late, but 41% of Americans say that that's what it is. So what is your earliest childhood memory? Katie looks most excited, so we're just going to kick it to Katie.
2: I was three.
0: What?
2: Okay, I was three, and my little brother Joey was just born, and I just remember him laying. He was like on a blanket or something. Mom was like changing his diaper, and I saw the little black belly button thing. Lost it, because it was so scary to me. I asked my mom, too. I'm like, am I making that up? And she said that I really was very scared of it.
0: No kidding.
2: Yeah, the little umbilical cord. Yeah.
0: Why do you think you remember that moment? Is it traumatizing, or was that a story that was like told a lot when you were a little kid?
2: Because I remember asking my mom about it.
0: Demon,
2: I mean, that's like my
0: button.
2: Only three-year-old memory, but I just remember the little gross umbilical cord thing, and I was not having it. Horrifying.
0: Unreal.
2: And then I grew up loving scary movies, so who knows?
0: 3 years old.
2: Mm-hmm.
0: Do you remember anything else when you look back on that time, or is that really, is it like the belly button?
2: I remember kindergarten, so I was like five.
0: What do you remember about kindergarten?
2: I used to get in trouble because, you know, you'd play house because you'd have like playtime. Mm. And I always wanted to be the dog.
3: Right on brand.
2: So I would be just tearing ass like all over, like on all fours and barking. And my kindergarten teacher, Miss Sloan, did not like that. So she told me that I needed to calm down.
3: Katie, you are not a dog.
0: I was thinking that you were going to say, like, I wanted to be everyone's mom. So
3: yeah,
0: I was,
3: me too.
0: Like,
3: I was like,
0: pushing
3: bossy.
0: Them around? No,
3: yeah.
0: You were the dog.
3: She's like, I wanted to be the dog.
2: I was
3: barking
2: dog.
3: And biting everybody.
0: I was in, how old are you in kindergarten?
2: I think 5 and 6.
0: I was in kindergarten when I lost my dinosaur Lego. I've talked about this before on the show, but that was a very traumatizing moment, and I still want to find that Lego. I wanted to have that Lego.
3: Aww.
0: For some reason, I remember that. I remember being at an NBA championship when the Detroit Pistons beat the LA Lakers. I remember Luke Walton hitting the three with about like 2 minutes left and then a black lady behind me going, it's okay, baby. We still gonna win. And we still did win.
3: Yeah.
0: We still did win. I remember like some elf-looking man. He wasn't an elf. More of a wizard walked up to me after they won as the confetti was falling. And he said, remember, this will never happen again.
3: And it has not.
0: It has not. They haven't even come close. I remember getting lost at Disneyland. And I don't remember my age, but my parents purposely lost me. I've told that story before, too. Mm-hmm. But sometimes I don't know if I remember things because I remember them or if my parents told me. Or if it's photographs.
3: Or it's trauma.
0: That's fair.
3: You never forget the trauma.
2: Mom, where are you?
0: Although I was talking to someone about trauma, and someone said something to me where they think that I went through things and I don't remember them because I blocked them off.
3: That could also be a possibility. A lot of people do that.
0: And apparently there are things that you can take that make you remember them. And I kind of want to go through them. Because they say it's healing. Because they say that sometimes you have defenses that you
3: ayahuasca?
0: Don't really realize you have. Yeah, my uncle, I almost said his name, but he doesn't want me to say his name, does it? And he says that it's helped him a lot. Well, Ashley, let's kick it to you right after we talk to Hannah, because Hannah says that she was four and she remembers something when she was four. Hannah, first question is, how old are you?
4: Hi. How old am I? 27.
0: Okay, so you remember something that happened to you when you were four. What was it?
4: Yeah, we were living with my grandparents. My parents were really young parents, and we were about to move into a house, so we were all sleeping in like the same king-size bed. And I woke up in the middle of the night to my uncle's over 4 foot iguana crawling up the bed.
2: Oh my God.
4: And yep. I woke up my dad like in tears, like Iggy's in the bed. Dad, like, you have to stop it. And I've been scared of reptiles ever since.
0: Yeah.
3: That'll do it.
0: That will do it.
3: That would definitely do it. Oh my goodness, I'm terrified right now.
0: You remember. Ashley, you got anything? Yep.
3: I remember being in preschool. I remember being in preschool because my grandmother was the teacher, and I remember all the kids having to go to sleep. And I'm like, Grandma, can I stay up and get snacks? So I would stay up, and she would give me I used to love pears. So she would cut up pears for me and put them in a little bowl. And I had to be like 4 or 5.
0: Your grandma was your teacher?
3: Yeah, my preschool teacher.
0: That's the best.
3: So everybody's taking naps. They're pulling out their cots. Nobody wants to go to sleep. And I'm just like fake laying down. And she's like, all right, come on.
0: I remember my grandma taking me to Toys R Us so we could get Tech Deck dudes.
3: Ooh.
0: But I don't remember how old I was.
2: What's a Tech Deck?
3: I don't know either.
0: Katie.
3: Tech Deck? Let's see.
0: Ladies, Tech Deck dudes were the best. Now, you could still buy Tech Decks. You could still buy Tech Decks. They're just finger skateboards. But Tech Deck dudes were a thing where they were thumbs.
2: Oh,
0: they looked like thumbs, like but you could they had clothes.
3: See, back
0: and
3: in my day, we just use our pens. Yeah. We would like that.
0: Back in your day, Tech Deck dudes are back in your day. You just didn't have them because you weren't cool enough. Sid, what do you remember?
1: I think 3 or 4, or I was turning 4, and my mom complained one day that she was tired of the Jehovah Witness knocking on the door. So my dad said, I'll take care of it. And sure enough, when he knocked on the door, my dad ripped open the door, screamed, the devil was here, and then slammed the door in their face.
0: Well, that would definitely be something I would remember.
3: You don't need a no soliciting sign for that.
0: When you bring it up to mom and dad, do they deny it or do they go, yep, we did it?
1: Mom usually gets a very embarrassed face, and my dad just like, yeah. I did it.
0: That
3: not
0: was
3: proud,
0: weird.
3: But it had to go down.
0: Listen, I don't like solicitors anyways. No offense to anyone who solicits when it's religion, because we can't hate on your religion, because then you send an email and we have to do an on-air apology, but you're a weirdo if you go door-to-door. Sid, thank you. I wonder what Jed remembers. Probably something Asian.
3: Oh, yeah, he definitely remembers something
0: probably
3: in Korea.
0: Something remembers something Asian.
3: When I was living in Korea... He does, for sure. But he also has a great memory, so he probably remembers actually being born.
2: I know, right?
0: I remember saying,
2: sorry, Mom, that it was really light.
0: I don't remember how old I was, but I remember saying, shut up, and my aunt putting soap in my mouth, and my mom, like, you know.
2: I got the soap treatment.
3: White people love that soap in the kids.
0: Well, not my mom.
3: Oh, she didn't.
0: I remember my mom, like, I remember being in another room being like, because my mom was going off on my aunt. Off, like, you know.
3: Put soap in my son's mouth.
0: Oh, ready to kill her. And then I thought, I could say shut up now. And then I said it, and my mom was like, I'll put soap in my mouth.
3: What happened if the kid likes the soap?
2: Yeah, it's that's like, true. Come on.
0: Well, that might be why I don't remember too much, because all of a sudden I loved eating soap. Jed, what do you remember, buddy? I got to know from Jed. What does he remember? And my bet is it's Asian, if I had to guess.
3: Too.
0: What do you remember?
5: Now, this is going to be very dark. Oh. But I remember.
0: All right, let's talk to him.
5: Well, no, because I remember when 9/11 happened. I was 5 years old. And the reason I remembered it is because my dad, I got out of school early and my dad took us to McDonald's.
0: I don't.
3: The Twin Towers have been hit.
0: I don't remember 9/11.
5: Really?
0: I don't.
3: I was in the 7th grade, I believe, 6th or 7th grade.
0: I was, because it happened in 2001, which means I was 5. I was 5 years old, almost 6.
3: We had TVs in the class. I was watching it go down. Then we got let go out of school early. Mm-hmm. I was like, what's going on? Get home, sit in the living room with my parents. And it was all on the TVs. Mm-hmm. All on TVs.
0: I remember American Idol doing I'm Proud to Be an American.
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don't know where this next conversation is going to go. It's 93.3 FLZ. My name is Jed. This is the In Case You Missed It show from The Joe Show. All of the best segments from this week, by the way, you're going to hear this morning. And the next one is titled, Who Created Food? Well, I have an inkling of who created it, but we'll get into it in just a few minutes.

0: Oh, yeah, they did. Oh, yeah, they did.
1: What a history lesson.
0: Yeah. Hey, let's do a history lesson right now. Let's think about different foods. You know, I love Panda Express. This is not an ad in any way. They
2: it
0: do
2: used
0: not.
2: To be.
0: It used to be. Not here, though.
2: Yeah, you're right.
0: It was in
2: Detroit.
0: On our so our show airs in different cities and stuff like that. So we used to read commercials for Panda Express somewhere else. I will read commercials for them for free though. I am a spokesperson for them, unofficial. I love Panda Express. We were just talking about it off the air, but Orange Chicken. Did you guys know that Panda Express, that family created Orange Chicken? And Panda Express is actually, it's like a family operated franchise. It was started by a corporation. It was started by a father and then he passed it down to his son. Found out all of this because one time on a flight, my dad was sitting next to this guy. And then when we got off the flight, my dad was like, hey, I want you to meet so-and-so. My dad's like one of those guys where he makes friends everywhere. He's like Ashley. It's just like, they're talking. Honestly, kind of like Katie, too. Like, Katie's like, yeah, I've been talking to this person about Real Housewives of Chattanooga. Yeah. And I'm like, really? We have only been here for 10 minutes. But he's like, hey, meet someone. And I'm a little kid, so I'm being a brat. And I'm like, I don't want to meet anyone, but hi, how are you? And he handed me these cards. It was a pack of cards, and it was free Panda Express meals. And he's like, I own Panda Express. And I was like,
2: oh my
0: holy
2: gosh.
0: Crap, you're the coolest. And I started to get really into it. They created Orange Chicken.
2: That's so dope.
0: Isn't that interesting to think about?
1: Yeah.
0: Interesting to think about like certain foods and go, oh my God, like they created that.
2: Right.
0: Like, I wonder who created the chicken tender
1: Pub Sub.
0: Like, obviously a Pub Sub, yeah. It came from Publix, but like, who decided, like, we're gonna put chicken, like, is there a way to trace that back? Is there a way to trace back, like, who created this? Who created that?
2: Mm-hmm. Yeah, I would love to know that.
0: You know, one of my favorites is, who created the Cuban sandwich? We'll never really be able to find out who exactly did, but like, I'll never forget getting a tour of, do you guys remember getting a tour of the Columbia? How much fun that was?
1: Oh, yeah, that was sick.
0: We went into the kitchen. Let me tell you something. I love going into restaurants' kitchens because I like to see the cleanliness. Mm-hmm. I'm a big fan of kitchen nightmares. Yes. So, like, I got to, like, check out what's going on in there. It's freaking sick back there. It's the size
2: Very
0: of
2: clean.
0: Most restaurants just in the kitchen.
2: Right.
0: And then they would talk about different foods and like they talk about how the Cuban sandwich is what type of sandwich. They call it a leftover sandwich.
2: Oh, I didn't know
0: that.
2: That
0: was the whole point of the Cuban sandwiches, of like a bunch of like they went
2: scraps.
0: Yeah. They went through the fridge and they were like, oh, we have some ham, we have some turkey, we have mustard, we've got, all right, we'll put pickles on it. Like that's tomatoes. Like
2: that's
0: how they
2: brilliant.
0: Made it, but then you like, you know, it's like Miami versus Tampa, who's got the best Cuban. Oh, Miami created the Cuban, but wait, no, we created the Cuban. You know, the Columbia has a reason and a right to argue it because they've been around since what, 1904 or something?
1: Yeah. Yeah.
0: Who created it though? I don't know. What does Google say?
1: Google does say that the chicken tender Pub Sub was unofficially created by Publix in the 90s. But I will give you an answer on Cuban in just a second.
0: Who created the Cuban sandwich? I'm curious. Do we think it was created in Miami or Tampa?
2: I'm going to say Miami.
3: Tampa.
2: Really?
3: I really feel... Okay, so it says in early 1900s, Cuban immigrants brought the Cuban to the city, and Miami's saying the 1960s.
2: I said Miami. I don't know.
0: No, they're saying the early 1900s.
2: Oh, okay. I bet. I was like, wait.
0: You were wrong.
2: Darn.
0: Yeah, no, I would think it would be Tampa.
3: Yeah, and it said it appeared on menus in Havana in the
2: 1800s. Okay.
0: So the Cuban sandwich did come from Cuba.
3: Yeah.
0: Because, you know, sometimes they do that.
2: Mm-hmm.
0: For example, Panda Express was a California company.
1: Yeah, it says cafes in Ybor City and nearby West Tampa, early 1900s is when it originated.
2: And everybody loved it so much. They're like, hey, we need it for our city.
1: Yeah.
0: That's kind of interesting, isn't it?
1: I can eat one every day. I can eat one every day.
0: What are some other foods? Like, who created what? Ooh. Who created the French fry?
1: The French?
0: I don't think so. I think the French, like, they don't have French fries in France. I believe what they call them is chips, but I meant to
2: think
0: about England.
2: No,
1: so yeah. They say French fries are Belgian.
2: Oh, really?
1: It says, according to Belgian folklore, the dish was born in 1680. is for poor. It's always goes back to poor people.
0: Is this a dumb topic?
1: Or I like food history.
2: A lot
1: this
2: of
1: is sick.
2: The foods that we love were meant for people who couldn't afford food. That's what we're finding out.
1: Like hamburgers were like the leftover minced beef that they would make in Germany. Hamburg, Germany is where it originates from.
0: The hamburger was created in, Germany. You know what? Let's roll through all American dishes and see if America created any of them. What are other American dishes that we love?
3: I looked up the banana split.
0: Who created? You know what?
2: That's a classic.
0: Great
2: that's
0: poll, Katie.
2: That
0: great
2: is
0: poll.
2: An American ice cream.
0: Who do we think created the banana split?
2: I think it was in America. I hope so.
0: I'm trying to think of bananas.
2: Yeah, hold on.
0: Bananas and ice cream.
1: Well, when I think ice cream, for whatever reason, I think of Vermont because of Ben and Jerry's.
0: Yeah, so but I'm Ben and Jerry didn't create ice cream.
1: I know, but they're one of the staples in American ice cream. I'm going to say, it's somewhere on the East Coast.
3: You're correct.
1: Okay. Maryland.
3: No.
1: Oh, damn it.
2: New Jersey.
0: New York.
3: No, but you're getting closer.
2: Rhode Island?
1: Pennsylvania.
3: Okay. Pennsylvania. Yeah.
0: Who created it?
3: So it was invented in 1904 by a 23-year-old soda jerk working at a pharmacy in La Trobe, Pennsylvania.
0: You don't have to call him a jerk. You don't know him.
3: I love that they were called soda jerks.
0: I did. It's crazy.
2: He was like, hey, let's put a banana here. Mm-hmm. Let's do this. Okay.
0: America created barbecue.
1: Correct. The American South created barbecue. True American barbecue differs drastically from European roasting of meats.
0: Oh, yeah. No. Listen, when I was in England, the meat was strange.
1: It was yucky. Yeah.
0: I don't know. We do it better. They do other things better.
2: Yeah, yeah.
0: Both are great.
1: Southern fried chicken is also an American staple.
0: That, I guess, would make sense considering it's Southern fried chicken. Well, yeah. But who fried the first chicken?
1: They're saying African slaves in the 1800s.
2: Who created green bean casserole?
0: That's a good point.
2: Because you've been eating it since you were young, right?
0: So fried chicken was, though, made in America?
1: Yes.
0: That's pretty sick. We've got fried chicken. We've got barbecue. We've got banana split.
2: There it is.
3: And the green bean casserole is from New Jersey.
0: Oh! There you go.
1: And it was by a white woman, Ashley.
3: Yep.
2: What's
1: that
2: her name?
1: Why you're wondering. Dorcas.
0: Uh-oh. Really? You don't know her. You don't have to call her a dork. Oh my God, I just looked at the time. We got to move on.
2: Oh.
0: Ah, this is fun. Maybe
2: I
0: we,
2: learned a
0: maybe
2: lot
0: we
2: today.
0: Run this back.
3: I kind of love this. Yes.
0: Honestly, this is fun. but we're gonna move on. I want one more food, but we got to move on.
1: Okay.
0: All right,
1: we're getting a lot of good texts.
0: Come on, give me one more.
1: Ooh. Lobster rolls.
0: Maine.
2: Yeah.
0: Lobster
2: that's
0: rolls.
2: So
1: served to prisoners. Oh, chocolate.
0: Really?
1: Chip,
0: really?
1: Chocolate.
0: I'm going to get arrested. That's
2: right.
0: A great
2: food.
1: Originally, it was served to prisoners because they thought it was dirty food because the animals were dirty, but now it's a delicacy.
0: Yeah,
1: and
0: no
1: chocolate
0: kidding.
1: Chip cookies. I did not know this. Toll House Inn in Massachusetts. Nestle Toll House cookies. Mind blown.
2: What?
1: You get it? Because it was created at the Toll House Inn, chocolate chip cookies.
0: Toll House.
1: Nestle Toll House.
2: Oh. Okay,
0: my grandmother didn't create
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0: today on Judge Joe Show. Plaintiff Nikki claims that this past Mother's Day, her husband Josh completely dropped the ball. No gift, no special treatment, not even a basic Hallmark card. Now Nikki is taking Josh to court to collect damages. Her demand? She wants to completely confiscate Father's Day this year and rebrand it as her own personal do-over Mother's Day. Can a wife convict her own husband from his holiday because he screwed hers up? Or will Josh retain full custody of his Father's Day freedom? The scales of marital justice are about to balance. All rise for Judge Joe Show. Why did I sound like a robot at that one part?
1: AI, amazing.
2: I gotta be honest. These are getting longer and longer.
1: They are.
2: It's gonna be like a Harry Potter book by the end of this. But I love it. I love it. The intro's my favorite part of Judge Joe Show. You know, hey, Nikki.
3: Hey.
2: Hi. We're gonna pick up.
3: How's it going?
2: We're gonna pick up your mans right now too. Hey, Josh.
4: Hey. Good morning.
2: All right, so this is something I never heard before. The whole, hey, you're not going to get Father's Day now. But I certainly have heard many times. It actually happened this Mother's Day. So you're not alone, Nikki. This happened with one of my fiance's very good friends. It was her first Mother's Day, and she felt like she didn't really get the best one. My mom has gone through this a lot as well. Pretty much every Mother's Day. So, Nikki, for your very... it's your first Mother's Day, right?
3: First Mother's Day, yeah.
2: You wake up and what happens?
3: Jack, nothing. No flowers, no card, no, not even a good morning. He's up making his own coffee. I spent 14 hours in labor with our daughter, and you'd think I'd get a little recognition, a little something, a little like, oh, honey, I love you. But no, not a darn thing. And I think it's absolutely fair that if I didn't get anything for this Mother's Day, then I get a do-over and I get to have Father's Day now. It's now Mother's Day times two, or part two, rather.
2: 800-409-9393. We're going to talk to Josh the moment I'm done giving out the phone number. 800-409-9393. We need to hear from the jurors, and that is you right now listening. What do we do? And now I want to make this clear, because I know that, you know, we could come up with a, hey, you know, Nikki gets this Sunday. Or next Sunday, or maybe a Saturday, or, you know, maybe it's Father's Day weekend. She gets the Saturday, he gets the Sunday. We're not going to do that. Okay, this is Judge Joe's show. It's as black and white mm-hmm. as we can make it. So this is Father's Day that Sunday. Does Josh have to forfeit his very first Father's Day? I don't want to hear another. If Jed, if someone says, hey, give it another day, hang up on him. I don't want to hear from them.
1: We ain't trying to hit it.
2: Josh, my first question for you is, I was thinking about you yesterday when Jed had come up to me and he said, hey, we're going to have Nikki and Josh on, and here's why we're going to have them on. Josh, be honest. When you woke up Mother's Day morning, did you not realize it was Mother's Day morning?
4: 100%, man. Like, I'm busy. A lot was going on. I'm a busy dad between work and the kid. I completely forgot. It happens. You know what I mean? Things happen. And I felt bad, and I told her I apologized after. But I'm not going to give her my day. I'm not going to give her my Father's Day. It's my first Father's Day. I'm not doing that.
2: But... I don't know. Why do you think you deserve to have the holiday and she doesn't?
4: Well, it's not like she doesn't deserve it. I just forgot about it, and we're making a massive deal about it, so we're not going to forget it this time. I can tell you that. We're not going to forget Father's Day. And I deserve it because I'm a great dad, you know? And she would agree to that. You know, we take care of our kid. We play. We do our thing. And I should be recognized for this.
2: Okay. Let's talk to the jurors. Nikki and Josh, feel free to jump on in whenever you feel fitting, but let's try not to talk over each other. Madison, before I kick it to Ashley and Katie and figure out what the ladies in the studio think, what do you think?
5: I think out of every Mother's Day, like, dropping the ball on the first one, that's not cool. And then if you realize, you know, you forget, you have the whole day to make it up to her. Absolutely, she should be able to take Father's Day as her do-over day.
3: Thank you. That is exactly my sentiment.
2: Yeah.
3: Like, the first one, are you serious?
2: Yeah, let's go to Demi now. Demi, what do you think?
6: I just think that if he couldn't put the thought in the first time, then I wouldn't want it a do-over for Father's Day, because you should have done it right the first time. I'm not going to beg you to have, like, a do-over. And to Madison's point as well, he had the whole day to make up. If he woke up and saw that she was upset and he did nothing to try to fix it, that's just ridiculous. He doesn't deserve a Father's Day if he can't give a Mother's Day.
7: Period.
2: So hold on. I'm a little bit confused, though, Demi. Do you believe that Nikki should get Father's Day, or are you saying just cancel Father's Day altogether?
6: Just cancel Father's Day for him altogether. That's what he did to her. And then on Father's Day, she can go do whatever she wants, and he can watch the baby.
2: Okay. All right. So in a way, you are saying, you know, kind of give her that day.
6: Kind of, yeah. But okay. At the same time, like, just don't, like, expect anything out of him. He didn't want to do it the first time, so don't beg him to do it the second time. Just go do your own thing.
2: All right. Demi, thank you. This is what we're going to do, because we're getting a lot of calls, and Jed said he needs a second to kind of get through these. 800-409-9393. It might ring a little bit because we're getting a ridiculous amount of calls. Ashton and Katie, I want to know what you ladies think. Let's just play. I'm going to play. How about this? I'll play 60 seconds of a song.
7: Okay.
2: I'm going to give Jed 60 seconds. When we come back, Nikki wants Father's Day. Josh wakes up Mother's Day morning, completely forgets it's Mother's Day, doesn't celebrate Nikki at all. Like zero.

0: told you, I would stop it. Let's get into Judge Joe Show. There's a lot of people calling in, a lot of people texting in. Nikki's back on. A loving mother, a loving wife. Josh is on. A loving father and a loving husband, but a forgetful husband. Mm. He forgot about Mother's Day. He admitted that earlier. Nikki wants Mother's Day Part 2. She wants to be celebrated. Really, we could call it Part 2, but it's truthfully, it's Part 1 for her, right?
1: Yeah.
0: She feels like she was completely disrespected, didn't get to celebrate Mother's Day. She is taking Father's Day from him. That's what she's asking for. Ashley, what do you think?
1: I think that he didn't even try to like come up with something the next day. He's just like, all right, we miss Mother's Day, and now I'm going to focus on myself. So I think she does deserve to have Father's Day celebrated for Mother's Day.
0: Katie?
2: So I understand, Josh, that things happen and, you know, people forget things, but it's your lack of remorse. You do not seem like you feel bad at all. In fact, you feel very entitled to a Father's Day. So, Nikki, I don't really trust him to do a good Mother's Day for you. So I think no Mother's Day, no Father's Day this year.
1: Okay.
0: Just cancel the holiday. Cancel
3: it. Slug.
0: Cancel the holiday. Mm-hmm. All right. Let's roll through these. Raven, you say this doesn't matter.
4: It doesn't. And I'm going to try to make this very quick, but there are so many parents who have lost their children, and it's just a day. Mother's Day and Father's Day is just a day. Who cares about the materialistic things? Your best Mother's Day gift is your daughter, and that's it. That's all. End of story.
0: All right, so no holiday. Mm. Raven, thank you. Laura, what do you think?
5: Actually, what Raven said really made a good point. So, I'm a single mom. Father's not in the picture. I had my son actually the weekend of Mother's Day, and he just celebrated his 13th birthday on Mother's Day. It is. It's just a day. I think the most important thing is that your child's with you. I don't think either. I mean, I get it. I'd be pissed if I was her, but, like, then just don't celebrate either day. You know, no Mother's Day, no Father's Day for either one of them
0: All right,
5: this year.
0: We're going to mark down Laura with a no holiday for anyone. Yeah. No holiday. Thank you, Laura. Tyler.
6: Yes. Hi, good morning.
0: Good morning.
6: Yep. So, no, she doesn't get to take Father's Day. I'm with the previous callers here. Plus, I mean, would you even enjoy Mother's Day knowing that you basically coerced him into doing nice things for you? I mean, are either of you actually going to enjoy it? And let's be real. Mother's Day is celebrated so much more, so much bigger than Father's Day, where, you know, for the rest of your life, basically, Mother's Day is going to be a bigger deal. So if you really want to make it all about you, trust me, you're going to make it up over time anyway. It's just the way it is.
0: All right. No holiday. Bye. That's what Tyler's saying. Thank you, Tyler. Ayo, my man.
7: Ayo, my man. She should not get no Father's Day.
0: Really?
7: No. You know what? Welcome to a father's life. We get forgotten every year. All we get is a tie. And so we get ties, socks, you know. Women get everything. So, you know, now she knows how it feels, how the fathers feel, you know.
8: Did you say we only get ties on Father's Day?
0: That's a big thing. I actually completely agree with Jules. We used to get that for my dad. Okay. My dad doesn't even wear a tie.
8: Okay.
1: It's a tie or a wallet.
0: Yeah.
8: Yeah.
1: Or a belt. Well,
8: it's true.
0: Maybe a watch, but.
7: That's,
0: all right.
7: Well, we don't get nothing. So, yeah.
0: All right. This is interesting. This is going in a direction I did not think, but hey, this is why we do this, right? Ayo, my man. Love you, buddy. Jordan, what do you think?
9: Look, I run a small business. I got newborn twins and a toddler. Give her the day. Like, it's not Father's Day. I mean, Jules said it. I mean, it's Father's Day is not that big of a deal to us. We're fine with a tie or a card. Make a day about her. Give yourself like a set date and a do-over. I mean, obviously, it's first kid. It's a big deal. What anyone says it's not a big deal, it is a big deal. Mm-hmm. Mother, if that's what she cares about, give her what she cares about.
1: That's a man right
9: Take
1: there.
9: Take the day. Do something thoughtful.
0: Jordan, love you, man. Thank you for that. And Brianna, we'll end it with you. What do you think?
10: I think she gets Father's Day just because in every like standard mother-father relationship, if you have both parents, like the mother just inherently does more parenting. It just happens that way. So, you know, for her not to get anything, especially on the first one, it sets a precedence. Like, is he just not going to be able to do anything for any future Mother's Day? Like, that sucks. Like, that's yeah, I feel for her. That's terrible.
2: Disappointing.
10: Mm-hmm. I think she gets Father's Day.
0: Brianna, thank you. It is time to come to my decision, and if you know me, you should already know what I'm going to say. Mm-hmm. Ladies and gentlemen, I get the date. Everyone should celebrate me that day.
1: No.
0: As someone who doesn't have kids. But all right, no. Listen, Josh, you effed up. She went through the labor. Who knows if you were even... Nikki, was he there when you were going through labor?
3: He was in and out.
0: All right, there you go. Nikki, you get another day. Please take some pictures and stuff like that so we can get an update on everything. Father's Day has now been awarded.
1: Yay!
0: To a mother. Mother's Day part two.
1: Well deserved.
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I hope you are having a good and relaxing Memorial Day weekend. It is Jed from the Joe Show on Tampa Bay's number one and only hit music channel, 93.3 FLZ. It is not food, but I do eat it. We had this conversation go down on Thursday morning, and it was by far one of my favorite segments. It was one of Ashley's favorite segments, and I'm not sure how Katie felt about this one. I think she wanted to run out of the studio when we did this one, but it's not food that you're supposed to eat. We'll get into it next. For just

0: We're live on 93.3 FLZ. It's the Joe Show, and we were just talking about... Well, why were we talking about eating glue? Why did we bring that up?
1: Because Glenn Powell had a fan that was eating pictures of his face.
0: Right.
2: And you said, oh, Ashley, you eat paper.
0: Because you do.
2: I do.
0: You've literally, like, gone to Drew, DJ Goofy White Kid, and he's had notebooks that you've been like, hey, can I have
2: I don't
0: that?
2: Think I'll ever be able to stop.
0: Yes. Jed started talking about the glue and the Play-Doh, and, mm-hmm. and Katie said something that I said, you know what, I'm going to save it till this moment. But you said, oh, it's so salty.
2: Yeah.
0: So that would mean that you know it's salty.
1: Okay, no, let me explain myself. Because as soon as I said that, I was like, that sounds like I also ate Play-Doh.
2: It does.
1: But you know, like, I wouldn't eat it, but you would touch it, and then maybe you'd put your fingers to your mouth.
0: No.
2: You want to try?
3: No, I don't know. Okay,
2: you got a little piece.
1: You got a little piece. I would never eat
3: it. How can you smell if something tastes salty?
1: Yeah. It just has a smell.
0: 800-409-9393. Now, at least two of the four will admit to eating it. I think third might have been
2: yummy in my tummy.
0: Eating it at some point. But 800-409-9393, I want to know, what is that thing that's not edible but you eat it? Like, you shouldn't consume it, but you do. 800-409-9393. We can text in at 97720. I am a tad bit of a germaphobe. I am a tad bit of a, oh my God, I'm going to die-a-phobe. Like, I think everything's going to kill me. So, and I've got no problem admitting anything. I've admitted to pooping the bed sometimes. I'm here to say my name is Joe Carballo, and I have never ingested any of that crap in my life. I've never had glue. I've never had Play-Doh. I've never ate a piece of paper.
2: You didn't live life.
0: I've never had gum, I don't think. I don't think I've ever eaten gum.
2: Jed, you ever sucked on a rock?
0: He sucked easy. On something. You
1: know? If you put your tongue to a battery, and it's like, ah!
2: Yes! Look at you living on the edge. Katie knows what's up. Yeah, I definitely put my tongue to a battery. Joe, you've never put your tongue to a battery?
0: Of course.
2: All right.
0: That's not eating something.
2: I know, but you're still putting it in your mouth.
0: Yeah, but that's more of like a pain thing. Anything that causes pain, I've tried it once. I like pain. Pain is good.
2: Have you ever tasted a penny?
0: All right, maybe I put that in.
1: All right.
0: I like that iron.
2: See?
0: I like my blood.
2: See? Oh, I love sucking my own blood. If I get a cut, oh, I'm just going to suck it.
4: Really?
0: You don't do that, Katie?
2: No. Why?
1: It's your wait, no. Maybe if I...
0: I bet you do.
1: Like, lick it off?
2: Yeah.
1: I'm not like...
2: Oh, I'm ingesting it.
0: Just to try it.
2: Mm-hmm.
0: You try it.
1: Well, it's better than bleeding all over myself. You know, just like
2: exactly.
1: Cut your finger a little. Like,
2: mm-hmm.
1: Mm-hmm.
2: Mm-hmm. Mm-hmm. That's how you do it, girl.
0: Christian, you love licking Play-Doh.
5: Yeah, I used to like to lick Play-Doh. Definitely for the salt. I think everyone at least once in their life has tried.
0: I've never.
2: You have. You just.
0: I swear to God, I've never had it.
5: Never licked your fingers?
0: Of course, I've licked my fingers, but not after touching Play-Doh. I don't want to die.
2: You're not going to die, bro.
0: Who said? You don't know.
2: Relax.
0: Is Play-Doh edible? It's non-toxic, so.
2: There we go.
4: It doesn't mean it's edible.
1: And they made it that way because they knew kids would eat it.
2: They did. They knew.
0: Holy God. So you guys think it tastes salty?
2: Yeah.
0: Guess what?
2: It's got salt.
0: It contains a ridiculous amount of salt.
2: How much does it say?
0: It just is a very high amount. I don't know.
2: unhealthy amount.
0: 400.
2: Most likely. Because it's really, really salty. Mm-hmm. That's why I love it. Oh, God.
1: I wonder why they made it that way.
2: Like, I make it so salty. So, like, edible.
1: Well,
2: I wasn't doing anything. I was eating it.
0: How much is Play-Doh? Play-Doh. I'm going on Amazon. I'm going to buy us some and we're going to try it.
2: You guys are going to try it with me and Jed?
0: Yeah, we'll try it for the best flavors.
2: Yeah.
0: Yeah, it's $10.
5: You can make little Play-Doh tacos.
2: Ooh, I would eat that.
0: If I get them, will you actually eat them?
2: Not going to eat the whole thing, but I'll just get one.
0: All right, I'm going to buy it.
2: Just get one. Oh, yeah.
0: We've got some Play-Doh.
2: Jed and I'll eat it. Katie might, you know, dab in it.
0: Green,
2: she might
0: purple,
2: dab.
0: Just
1: a dab will do.
0: They have black Play-Doh.
2: Ew, don't get black. Ooh. That's intimidating.
1: Gotta get like red.
2: Yeah, I would say red or blue. I used to eat red, blue, or purple.
0: I'm buying a party fun
2: or
0: pack.
2: Or pink.
1: The pink one's
0: pack.
1: Cute.
2: Mm-hmm. Pink one's got flavor.
0: Christian, we'll talk to you later. Vanessa, Fear Factor, of course.
6: Hey, guys. Hey. Good morning.
0: Good morning.
6: So we're all around the same age. So do you guys remember that show called Fear Factor?
0: Hell yeah. They're bringing it back, but okay. It doesn't have Rogan, so it's not going
6: to
0: be good.
6: So I was one of those stupid kids where we would go around daring each other to go eat stupid stuff. Mm-hmm. So we would go out and eat snails, find worms, stuff like that.
7: Oh, Lord.
0: I feel like there were kids that were stupid. Fear Factor kids, and then there were Jackass kids.
2: Yeah.
0: Because that's what me and my friends would do. We would, like, try to run through, like...
2: Oh, you guys tried to be the Jackass.
0: Sliding, the mesh thing in a sliding glass door.
2: The screen door.
0: Not the glass, but the screen. Yeah. Mm-hmm. Hey, this is Joe. And, hey, I'm Joe, and this is... I'm going to run through the...
2: Oh, my God.
0: The mesh thingy, and this is Jackass. And then you run through, and then your mom grounds you because you broke the door.
2: Mm-hmm.
0: Yeah, but you would eat things.
6: I couldn't get into that.
0: I've never even had, like, when I was in Tucson visiting my grandma, they had the scorpion lollipops.
1: Oh, yeah.
0: I won't do it.
2: Yeah, no. That seems scary, too, because what if it just,
6: I've had those. Those were actually pretty cool.
0: You have?
6: They actually sell them at St. George Island in the Panhandle at some candy shop. But, I mean, they don't really have a flavor or anything, and then they get stuck in the crunch of the candy, so it's not like you can really taste it. Yeah.
7: Crunchy.
6: Yeah.
0: Kinky. All right.
6: Yeah,
0: Noted.
6: Not too bad.
0: Vanessa, you are the best. Hold on one second. I don't know. I think Jed is calling them, but allegedly. All right, here we have it. Rachel, you have a recipe for Play-Doh?
8: Yes. So my mom, growing up, used to make Play-Doh that smelled good, so I would want to eat it. And what she would do is she would just put Kool-Aid packets in the Play-Doh, so it smelled like Kool-Aid.
2: That's smart. I love
8: it. And I literally would always just, like, eat it. I would taste little bites of it and be like, you know, this is disgusting, but I wanted to eat it so bad because it smelled so good.
2: Oh, yeah, man, I can't wait for this Play-Doh to get here.
1: We're eating Play-Doh.
0: Got these coming.
8: I need to make some and just send it to y'all.
2: Yeah, try your Play-Doh, girl.
0: We've got shirts that make us look naked coming. Mm-hmm. We've got a lot coming in Amazon. Shout out to my Amazon driver coming to my apartment. They're dropping off a lot of stuff. Rachel, you're the best. Last one, Eric. Eric, it's not food, but you eat it.
9: I don't have one in particular, but I was watching a show called My Strange Addiction, and I wanted to talk about this guy who, like, he eats mattresses.
2: I saw that one.
9: That's what I wanted to talk about.
1: Like the whole thing?
9: Yeah, he eats the whole thing. And he's gone to, like, the doctor for, like, issues with his stomach. But he's like, man, I love the taste of mattresses.
0: No way.
9: It's actually kind of crazy. It's really crazy.
0: Lives in St. Louis.
10: Usually what I do is just store a lint roll in it. And sometimes hair be in there, and I have to pull it out. I should be able to lick it like that, and nothing get caught on my tongue. But he is ready to go.
11: My name is Jennifer, and I'm addicted to eating mattresses.
2: Oh, Lord.
1: I'm going to get sick.
2: I am, too.
1: Oh, my goodness. No.
11: I like mattress plain and straight up. I know mayonnaise, butter, none of that. There's like a hard texture,
2: oh my God.
11: Like my taste buds to go, you know, kind of like a guitar.
12: When I found out that Jennifer eat mattresses, I was just bumbfounded. I was like, oh, it blew my mind that she did that.
1: He said, oh.
0: All right.
2: That's disgusting.
0: Mm. All right. I love how she's like, I'm not putting butter on it. Right. What are you, crazy?
2: You can taste it.
0: Eric, that is nuts, man.
2: That is.
0: Thank you for showing us that.

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0: Family Joe hanging with you on 93.3 FLZ, Tampa Bay's number one hit music channel. Happy Memorial Day weekend. Eleni, you have any plans this weekend?
1: A lot of my friends are going to get together.
0: Nice. Hopefully one of those friends is the boat friend.

0: All week next week, when you wake up at the Joe Show, you'll be winning Universal Orlando Resort passes. Ashley, give me your best Mario impression.
1: It's a me, a Mario.
0: That's good. Jed, how about you?
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0: Let me try.
2: Mamma mia!
0: That was pretty good. Right here, let me do another one. 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

Benny Blanco says that Selena Gomez has banned him from talking about their sex life. And I was like, you know what? Hell yeah. Good. We need to know less about each other. It's Sammy Joe on 93.3 FLZ.

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2: Weather.
5: Your Memorial Day weekend forecast calling for daily chances of scattered showers and storms. Dry to start for most of the area, with then the scattered showers and storms developing through the late afternoon, evening hours, and continuing into the late midnight hours for parts of the area as well. Highs stay above average in the low 90s, around 92 degrees Saturday afternoon, 91 in the forecast for your Sunday. Rain coverage backs off leading into Monday. Still going to be looking to the second half of the day for that best chance of rain. I'm ex-offender 8 meteorologist Juliana Mejia.
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1: 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Erin, what are your plans for this weekend?
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take me back to Couchella. Yes, I said Couchella because that's exactly where I watched Coachella, from my couch. And I feel like obviously the talk of the festival was Justin Bieber. And this song's gone completely viral since then, too. Justin Bieber, Speed Demon on 93.3 FLZ.

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0: 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Jed, how about you?
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0: That was pretty good. 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

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It's basically Heated Rivalry for straight people. So hot. 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

Harry Styles kicked off his Together tour last weekend in Amsterdam. I had a peek at the set list. I have some questions for Mr. Styles. Not a single One Direction song is on this set list. He also took off a fan favorite called Kiwi. Absolutely criminal, Harry. This song, of course, is on the set list, though. It's American Girls on 93.3 FLZ.

0: It's Sammy Jill. Lauren, you have any plans for this weekend?
1: Honestly, nothing. I'm off work. Thank God.
0: Best feeling ever. And honestly, it makes one of us. So enjoy your time off, and I'll be here to keep you company all weekend on 93.3 FLZ.

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0: That's good. Jed, how about you?
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Do you ever feel like living in Florida? Maybe you grew up here and like you just never really took advantage of all the greatness that we have here in Florida. For instance, my aunt and uncle are visiting this weekend and they just went swimming with dolphins at Discovery Cove in Orlando. They were shocked. I've never done that before. And truly, like, I am too. Like, how did they do

0: 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It's Sammy Joe on 93.3 FLZ. 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

If you're chronically online as much as I am, I know you've heard this song about 1,000 times on TikTok. She was also just featured on the Devil Wears Prada 2 soundtrack also. 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
1: It's-a-me, Mario.
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0: Hey. Glinda, what you got going on today?
1: 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I have to go to Costco. My favorite thing to do.
0: Honestly, same. 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

We're going to be well-fed this summer from the pop girlies, Ariana Grande, Gracie Abrams, and Olivia Rodrigo, all dropping new albums this summer. We're going to hear this one on Olivia's new album. 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
0: 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Got the latest from Sabrina Carpenter. House tour on the way after Justin Bieber.

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1: Weather.
2: Your Memorial Day weekend forecast calling for daily chances of scattered showers and storms. Dry to start for most of the area, with then the scattered showers and storms developing through the late afternoon, evening hours, and continuing into the late midnight hours for parts of the area as well. Highs stay above average in the low 90s, around 92 degrees Saturday afternoon, 91 in the forecast for your Sunday. Rain coverage backs off leading into Monday. Still going to be looking to the second half of the day for that best chance of rain. I'm ex-offender 8 meteorologist Juliana Mejia.
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Can I just say that it's going to be wild when BTS hits Ray J? 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

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You know, this Memorial Day, we got chances for you to win an entire summer worth of experiences, including tickets to Busch Gardens, Universal Orlando, the Florida Aquarium, Monster Jam, as well as tickets to the biggest concerts like Post Malone, Jelly Roll, ASAP Rocky, Neo, and Akon, with more. 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

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Can somebody please explain to me how it? I just don't understand how it is literally Memorial Day weekend. Doesn't it seem like the year just started? I want to say like a couple of weeks ago. Justin Bieber's

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My name is EJ. So you know, this is Memorial Day weekend. 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

Yeah, I forgot how chill that one was right there. Justin Bieber, Intentions, 93.3 FLZ. It is EJ. Shout out to my girl, Kehlani. I'm so glad that she's getting the recognition that she finally deserves. Let's go. It's Folded.

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Zumba.

Yeah, Justin Bieber, Yukon on 93.3 FLZ, Tampa Bay's number one hit music channel. Can I just tell you that Zara Larsson's Midnight Sun Girls Trip album is literally the album you're going to be listening to all summer long? Yeah, it's Lush Love.

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Appreciate you hanging out on this Memorial Day weekend. My name is EJ. Okay, so we got our Loud Summer Kickoff tickets for you to make these awesome summer memories like Busch Garden tickets, Universal Orlando, Florida Aquarium.

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My name is EJ. You know it's a loud summer kickoff weekend. We got Busch Garden tickets, Universal Orlando passes, concert tickets. I'll get you a shout out winning. We'll do it next, y'all.

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4: Hello, everybody. It's Memorial Day weekend, which means family, friends, road trips, and making memories. But let's not forget why we have this time. Freedom isn't free. This weekend, enjoy life, hug your people a little tighter, and remember the men and women who gave everything so we could have moments like these. Welcome. This is On The Move. I'm Enrique Santos. He's DJ Extreme. The masked DJ and producer Sikik joins us today. 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